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8: 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It's out there.
9: Here's your forecast from the Desert Mountain Broadcasting Information Center. Chance of thunderstorms tonight. Otherwise, cloudy skies expected. Lows level off around 49. Winds out of the south, 5 to 10 miles per hour. Mainly clear skies tomorrow, 76. Lows dip down to about 47. Tomorrow night, partly cloudy skies. Daytime highs approaching 71. Monday, under mainly sunny skies. 78 Tuesday. I'm meteorologist Paul Trombley on The Zone.
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7: Here's your forecast from the Desert Mountain Broadcasting Information Center. Chance of thunderstorms tonight. Otherwise, cloudy skies expected. Lows level off around 49. Winds out of the south, 5 to 10 miles per hour. Mainly clear skies tomorrow, 76. Lows dip down to about 47 tomorrow night, partly cloudy skies. Daytime highs approaching 71 Monday under mainly sunny skies, 78 Tuesday. I'm meteorologist Paul Trombley on The Zone.
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Well, he gets it. I don't like it.

0: There are millions of pets in the world whose owners don't care enough to get them stoned. 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
1: buzzed.
0: Is your pet not eating? Or maybe he's cranky, barks all the time. 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We're Puff Puff Pets. We can take any sad, non-euphoric pet and place it in a new home with pre-screened stoner owners. 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

0: 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But only if you throw a shoe at that spider.
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2: 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For the first USS Montana armored cruiser 13, it would be the Ottoman Empire, an invasion and casualties in the Caribbean, convoy duty in World War I. For the nuclear-powered fast-attack submarine, it may one day be China, Taiwan, North Korea, wherever called. 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
15: Here's your forecast from the Desert Mountain Broadcasting Information Center. Cloudy skies expected tonight with a chance of thunderstorms. Lows dip down to about 49. Winds out of the south around 5 miles per hour. Daytime highs approaching 76. Tomorrow, mainly sunny skies. Lows dip down to about

0: 47.
1: Tomorrow night,
0: partly cloudy skies.
1: Daytime highs approaching 71. Monday, under mainly clear skies. 79 Tuesday. I'm meteorologist Paul Trombley on The Zone.
2: Now, I'm going to teach you some red clothes.

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1: Ridiculousness,
0: followed by Ridiculousness and Ridiculousness again at 7. Then
1: Ridiculousness
0: and Ridiculousness.
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2: Here's your forecast from the Desert Mountain Broadcasting Information Center. Cloudy skies expected tonight with a chance of thunderstorms. Lows dip down to about 49. Winds out of the south around 5 miles per hour. Daytime highs approaching 76. Tomorrow, mainly sunny skies. Lows dip down to about 47. Tomorrow night, partly cloudy skies. Daytime highs approaching 71. Monday, under mainly clear skies. 79 Tuesday. I'm meteorologist Paul Frobley on The Zone.
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0: Son, it's time we had a little talk about the birds and the bees.
1: I'm gay, Dad.
0: What?
1: Yeah.
0: Are you sure? You were feeling okay.
1: I'm sure.
0: So you don't like girls?
1: No.
0: You don't think your mom is
1: a hot... That's gross.
0: You like the dudes?
1: Is this a problem?
0: No, it's not a problem. We can talk about the bees and the bees.
1: Okay.
0: You see, son, when a man loves,
1: another man?
0: Right. He will get a certain,
1: urge?
0: No.
1: Swelling?
0: No.
1: Clothing?
0: No.
1: Feelings?
0: Feelings, right.
1: Uh-huh.
0: And there will be a certain kind of...
1: Touching?
0: Right. Usually there's one, lady man and one man man.
1: Uh-huh.
0: Am I doing this right?
1: I think you might be ruining my gayness, but...
0: Maybe you should talk to your mother.
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0: Lots of sunshine tomorrow. Highs level up around 76. Partly cloudy skies tomorrow night. Lows around 47. Daytime highs approaching 71. Monday, under mainly sunny skies. 79 Tuesday. I'm meteorologist Paul Trombley on The Zone.
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8: Here's your forecast from the Desert Mountain Broadcasting Information Center. Lows level out for around 49 tonight under overcast skies with a slight chance of thunderstorms. Winds out of the south around 5 miles per hour. Lots of sunshine tomorrow. Highs level out for around 76. Partly cloudy skies tomorrow night. Lows around 47. Daytime highs approaching 71 Monday under mainly sunny skies. 79 Tuesday. I'm meteorologist Paul Trombley on The Zone.
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13: Here's your forecast from the Desert Mountain Broadcasting Information Center. Slight chance of rain showers overnight. Otherwise, cloudy skies expected. Lows level out for around 49. Southerly winds around 5 miles per hour. Mainly sunny skies Sunday. Daytime highs approaching 76. Partly cloudy skies Sunday night. Lows dip down to about 47. Daytime highs approaching 71. Monday, under mainly clear skies. 79 Tuesday. I'm meteorologist Paul Trombley on The Zone.
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10: Here's your forecast from the Desert Mountain Broadcasting Information Center. Mainly cloudy skies expected overnight with a slight chance of rain showers. Lows level out for around 49, winds out of the south around 5 miles per hour. Daytime highs approaching 76, Sunday lots of sunshine. Partly cloudy skies, Sunday night lows around 47. Mainly clear Monday with highs around 71, 79 Tuesday. I'm meteorologist Paul Trombley on The Zone.

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1: Get the ball, Rex!
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2: Here's your forecast from the Desert Mountain Broadcasting Information Center. Lows dip down to about 49 overnight under partly cloudy skies with a slight chance of rain showers. Winds out of the south around 5 miles per hour. Highs level off around 77 Sunday, mainly clear skies. Slight chance for showers Sunday night. Lows level off around 47. Mainly clear Monday with a high of 73. 77 Tuesday. I'm meteorologist Paul Trombley on The Zone.
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0: From the DC Universe, the people that brought you Batman, Batman Again, Batman Returns, Batman Forever, Dark Man Bat 2, the Gotham Man Bat-Bat, and BM comes a brand new vision. Batman into the Bativerse!
1: Where am I? I'm Batman.
2: Hmm?
1: I said I'm Batman.
2: You're not Batman, I'm Batman.
1: No.
2: Oh yeah, I'm Batman. I'm pretty famous. Ask anyone.
1: You're not famous.
2: Oh, I'm famous.
1: Also, you're not Batman.
2: I have a bat kazoo.
1: Wait. Batman doesn't have a bat kazoo.
2: What's this then?
1: No.
2: Let's see your bat kazoo. Oh no, wait, you don't have one. You're not Batman.
1: Shut up. Stop saying you're Batman. You're stupid.
2: Knock, knock.
1: Who's there?
2: Me.
1: Who's me?
2: Batman.
1: No.
2: Simon says, Batman, raise your hand. Oh, I raised my hand.
1: Do it again. I wasn't ready.
2: Batman should be ready.
1: There's the bat signal.
2: Ooh, I gotta go. No,
1: I gotta go.
2: I'm Batman. Here comes Batman.
1: I'm Batman.
3: Everything walks.

0: 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Maybe use this time to feed your Tamagotchi.
1: Oh, I killed him in the 90s.
0: That's cold case now. Be right back.
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6: Here's your forecast from the Desert Mountain Broadcasting Information Center. Slight chance of rain showers overnight, otherwise partly cloudy skies. Lows level off around 49. Winds out of the south around 5 miles per hour. Daytime highs approaching 77. Sunday, mainly clear skies. Slight chance of rain showers Sunday night. Lows level off around 47. Low 70s Monday, upper 70s Tuesday. I'm meteorologist Paul Trombley on The Zone.
0: How about s'mores?
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0: But with rock instead of marshmallows. Don't know how it'll taste, but at least it won't be mushy.

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13: Here's your forecast from the Desert Mountain Broadcasting Information Center. Lows dip down to about 49 overnight under partly cloudy skies with a slight chance of rain showers. South winds around 5 miles per hour. Lots of sunshine Sunday. Daytime highs approaching 77. Partly cloudy Sunday night. Slight chance of rain showers 47. Lots of sunshine Monday with daytime highs approaching 73. 77 Tuesday. I'm meteorologist Paul Trombley on The Zone.
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11: Here's your forecast from the Desert Mountain Broadcasting Information Center. Mainly clear today with a high of 77. Westerly winds 5 to 10 miles per hour. Partly cloudy tonight. Slight chance for showers. Lows dip down to about 47. Highs around 73 tomorrow. Mainly sunny skies. Ample sunshine expected Tuesday with daytime highs approaching 77. 82 Wednesday. I'm meteorologist Paul Trombley on The Zone.
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0: I can't reach the phone.
1: Introducing Big Red Button. Now if you have an accident, just press it.
0: Oh, hello?
1: It's the Big Red Button.
0: I've fallen.
1: You can figure this out.
0: It's not doing anything.
1: It's not that hard.
0: I can't.
1: Really?
0: Oh,
1: my God.
0: Getting dizzy.
1: Just press the big button.
0: I'm bleeding out.
1: Oh, my God. Big Red Button. It's a big red button. Just push it.
0: Everything's blurry.
1: Or bleed out. 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
10: Here's your forecast from the Desert Mountain Broadcasting Information Center. Mainly clear today with a high of 77. Westerly winds 5 to 10 miles per hour. Partly cloudy tonight. Slight chance for showers. Lows dip down to about 47. Highs around 73 tomorrow. Mainly sunny skies. Ample sunshine expected Tuesday with daytime highs approaching 77. 82 Wednesday. I'm meteorologist Paul Trombley on The Zone.
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9: Here's your forecast from the Desert Mountain Broadcasting Information Center. Bright sunshine expected today with highs around 77. Winds out of the west, 5 to 10 miles per hour. Slight chance for showers tonight. Lows around 47, partly cloudy skies. Highs around 73 tomorrow, mainly clear skies. Dry with temperatures above average Tuesday and Wednesday, and highs from the upper 70s to the low 80s. I'm meteorologist Paul Trombley on The Zone.
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0: Where's her nose?
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3: I can stop if I want to. 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
4: We're Filterers Anonymous. 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
3: Hey, what? Rude.
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3: 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Yay.
4: Filters Anonymous, because ugly is beautiful. 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

0: 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I died and you watched. 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
5: Here's your forecast from the Desert Mountain Broadcasting Information Center. Ample sunshine expected today, with daytime highs approaching 77. Winds out of the west, 5 to 10 miles per hour. Lows level off around 47 tonight. Slight chance of rain showers. Highs level off around 73 tomorrow. Clear skies and dry Tuesday, clouds on the increase by Wednesday. Upper 70s Tuesday, low 80s by Wednesday. I'm meteorologist Paul Trombley on The Zone.
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0: From the DC Universe, the people that brought you Batman, Batman Again, Batman Returns, Batman Forever, Dark Men Bat 2, the Gotham Man Bat-Bat, and BM comes a brand new vision. Batman into the Bativerse!
1: Where am I? I'm Batman. I said I'm Batman.
2: You're not Batman, I'm Batman.
1: No.
2: Oh yeah, I'm Batman. I'm pretty famous. Ask anyone.
1: You're not famous.
2: Oh, I'm famous.
1: Also, you're not Batman.
2: I have a Bat-Kazoo.
1: Wait, Batman doesn't have a Bat-Kazoo.
2: What's this then?
1: No.
2: Let's see your Bat-Kazoo. Oh no, wait, you don't have one. You're not Batman.
1: Shut up, stop saying you're Batman. You're stupid.
2: Knock, knock.
1: Who's there?
2: Me.
1: Who's me?
2: Batman.
1: No.
2: Simon says, Batman, raise your hand. Oh, I raised my hand.
1: Do it again. I wasn't ready.
2: Batman should be ready.
1: There's the bat signal.
2: Ooh, I gotta go. No,
1: I gotta go.
2: I'm Batman.
1: I'm Batman.
2: Here comes Batman.
1: I'm Batman.
2: Batman.
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10: Here's your forecast from the Desert Mountain Broadcasting Information Center. Mainly sunny skies today, with daytime highs approaching 77. Northwesterly winds, 5 to 10 miles per hour. Partly cloudy skies tonight, slight chance of rain showers, lows level off around 47. Mainly clear skies tomorrow, highs level off around 73. Daytime highs approaching 77, Tuesday, under sunny skies, 81 Wednesday. I'm meteorologist Paul Trombley on The Zone.

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0: You married a toddler?
1: No. She just overdoes the filters.
0: Where's her nose?
1: Yeah, she can't stop.
2: Millions of women suffer from filter abuse.
3: Oh.
2: And can't stop filtering their selfies.
3: I can stop if I want to. Oh, look younger.
2: There is help.
4: We're Filters Anonymous. We'll slap the phone out of her hand.
3: Hey, rude.
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3: Really?
4: Yes, we'll lie to her, but for her own good.
3: Oh, thanks, Filters Anonymous. 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
4: Everyone deserves a life free of filters.
3: I don't need likes. 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Yay.
4: Filters Anonymous, because ugly is beautiful. More or less.
5: 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I understand one of you pooped yourself all the way down the aisle. I would prefer you not do that. We now have to return to Atlanta and burn this plane to the ground. Thank you for flying down.

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8: Here's your forecast from the Desert Mountain Broadcasting Information Center. Mainly sunny skies today, with daytime highs approaching 77. Northwesterly winds, 5 to 10 miles per hour. Partly cloudy skies tonight, slight chance of rain showers. Lows level off around 47. Mainly clear skies tomorrow, highs level off around 73. Daytime highs approaching 77. Tuesday, under sunny skies, 81. Wednesday. I'm meteorologist Paul Trombley on The Zone.
0: Oh, yeah.

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0: Purina Man Chow also promotes healthy teeth and gums and fresh breath.
2: Woo! 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I'm gonna lick my balls!
0: With a little care, your man can live a full and happy life.
1: Get the ball, Rex!
2: Yeah! I'm gonna get that ball and bring it to you!
0: Purina Man Chow.
2: Yeah.
0: Good boy.
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9: Here's your forecast from the Desert Mountain Broadcasting Information Center. Mainly clear this afternoon with daytime highs approaching 77. Northwesterly winds 5 to 10 miles per hour. Slight chance of rain showers tonight. Lows level off around 47. Partly cloudy skies. Lots of sunshine tomorrow. High of 73. Dry with temperatures a bit above average Tuesday and Wednesday, and highs from the upper 70s to the low 80s. I'm meteorologist Paul Trombley on The Zone.

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1: 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What about France in the 1800s?
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12: Here's your forecast from the Desert Mountain Broadcasting Information Center. Mainly clear this afternoon with daytime highs approaching 77. Northwesterly winds 5 to 10 miles per hour. Slight chance of rain showers tonight. Lows level off around 47. Partly cloudy skies. Lots of sunshine tomorrow. High of 73. Dry with temperatures a bit above average Tuesday and Wednesday, and highs from the upper 70s to the low 80s. I'm meteorologist Paul Trombley on The Zone.
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9: Here's your forecast from the Desert Mountain Broadcasting Information Center. Sunshine mixed with clouds at times this afternoon, with daytime highs approaching 77. Northwesterly winds, 5 to 10 miles per hour. Partly cloudy skies again tonight. Slight chance of thunderstorms. Lows dip down to about 48. Mainly sunny skies tomorrow. Slight chance of thunderstorms. High temperatures reach up to 73. I'm meteorologist Paul Trombley on The Zone.
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10: Here's your forecast from the Desert Mountain Broadcasting Information Center. Sunshine mixed with clouds at times this afternoon, with daytime highs approaching 77. Northwesterly winds, 5 to 10 miles per hour. Partly cloudy skies again tonight. Slight chance of thunderstorms. Lows dip down to about 48. Mainly sunny skies tomorrow. Slight chance of thunderstorms. High temperatures reach up to 73. I'm meteorologist Paul Trombley on The Zone.
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0: We just want to make you happy, like your ex-wife. You know what? Bad example. I heard it when I said it. 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
0: 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We're Puff Puff Pets. 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Wait, is this real?
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6: Here's your forecast from the Desert Mountain Broadcasting Information Center. Lows dip down to about 48 tonight under partly cloudy skies with a slight chance of thunderstorms. Winds out of the southeast, 5 to 10 miles per hour. Slight chance for storms tomorrow. Highs around 73, mainly sunny. Lows around 44 tomorrow night. Highs around 75 Tuesday under mainly sunny skies. 81 Wednesday. I'm meteorologist Paul Frombly on The Zone.
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1: I'm bleeding out.
0: Oh, my God. Big red button. It's a big red button. Just push it.
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8: 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USS Stang, 1977 to 1980. 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
10: Here's your forecast from the Desert Mountain Broadcasting Information Center. Lows dip down to about 48 tonight under partly cloudy skies with a slight chance of thunderstorms. Winds out of the southeast, 5 to 10 miles per hour. Slight chance for storms tomorrow. Highs around 73, mainly sunny. Lows around 44 tomorrow night. Highs around 75 Tuesday under mainly sunny skies. 81 Wednesday. I'm meteorologist Paul Trombley on The Zone.
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